0: 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Some consider their best friend or a sibling to be a true love. 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You've got four of them.
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98.3 TRY. I got Aretha on the way for you next. I appreciate you having us on as we are enjoying this Monday night together, this final Monday in July. Time needs to slow down quick.

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I'm Michelle Fay, and you probably have us as your number one preset in the car. 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

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I'm over here preaching to my children that they've got to be kind over anything else. And now I'm finding that kindness

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1: 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According to this pain management specialist, they found a connection between the pathways that signal pain and other parts of the brain, including emotion. So they say when somebody's kind to themselves and others, their brain releases those happy hormones, which can improve chronic pain. But the opposite can also be true.
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Capital District's greatest hits, 98.3 TRY. Hey, it's Michelle Fay. I am checking out on this Monday, but I appreciate you letting me hang out with you and keeping you company. Listen, before I go, don't forget to wake up with us tomorrow morning, 9 a.m. to 5 p.m. every hour. You'll have your chance to get that $1,000 right here. Have a great one.

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0: 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The Great American Gas Giveaway. 9 more chances today to win $1,000. We'll start at 9 a.m. in the morning show. Sandy won some cash yesterday. Way to go, Sandra.
1: Oh, so exciting. 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Thank you so much. 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

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A little after 1 o'clock, Craig Stevens and 30 minutes commercial free. Earth, Wind, and Fire coming up. Got Loggins and Messina. 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

0: 98.3 TRY, the Capital District's greatest hits. Slow Ride with Foreigner, and I Want to Know What Love Is. Tuesday, third shift. Great playlist tonight. Heart and Chicago coming up. People poll tonight. I know it's been, it's a new trend. People that are lonely, they're flirting. Online flirting with AI. If you're in a relationship, do you think it's cheating? Hey, Rich.
1: I don't think so. I mean, unless you don't, if you take it too far, then flirting with AI companions, you know, then I would say, yeah, I wouldn't necessarily maybe say cheating, but you got some issues you kind of got to work through. I don't know. Maybe you kind of are doing it to test out some things with your actual partner.
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1: A little after 2 o'clock, it's Craig Stevens. I think my sister-in-law wishes she had this at her disposal. Every time she flies, she always has a layover, and, well, they cancel her flight. And she has to wait around at the airport. Now there's something new you're allowed to take with you. 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

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Hey, it's Craig Stevens, Gilderland and Schenectady. 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

98.3 TRY, the Capital District's greatest hits. 30 minutes commercial free. It's Craig Stevens. Thank you for making us a preset. Preset? Forget. You're all set. Your songs are ready to roll. 60s, 70s, and 80s. Slow Ride with the Beatles.

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98.3 TRY, the greatest hits of the 70s and 80s. You know, being in media, there's certain news stories that I see that come across my desk, and it just really put a smile on my face. Wait to hear about this guy over the weekend. I'll explain in about 8 minutes what he did, what he was cooking up at the movie theater after Hall & Oates on the third shift. But I won't.

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1: The Great American Gas Giveaway. 9 more chances today to win $1,000. We'll start at 9 a.m. in the morning show. Sandy won some cash yesterday. Way to go, Sandra.
2: Oh, so exciting. 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I've been trying to win for a couple of years.

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The Capital District's greatest hits, 98.3 TRY. So what's the top reason a lot of people use the weight loss drugs, right? You want to lose weight? So good news, you lost 40 pounds. Bad news, your barber just lost a customer. I have info details on that in about 8 minutes. After Huey in the news and the heart of rock and roll, the Tuesday third shift is on, and so are we. Thank you guys for doing what you do. 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
1: The Great American Gas Giveaway. 9 more chances today to win $1,000. We'll start at 9 a.m. in the morning show. Sandy won some cash yesterday. Way to go, Sandra.
2: That is so awesome. 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

98.3 TRY, the greatest hits of the 70s and 80s. We are putting a cap and a wrap on the third shift. Good morning. Here we go. Welcome to Tuesday. The morning show next at 5. I'm going to head on out of here with classic Eddie Money and two tickets to paradise. We'll see.

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1: The greatest hits of the 70s and 80s.
0: So yesterday we did a quick version. It came and went of what we're watching. I went back to the show I was raving about last night. We're one away from the finale. It's called All Her Fault on Peacock. Meredith, I'm telling you, this one will grab you by the neck and it won't let you go. It's so good.
1: I trust your recommendations, but we also had several people back you up on the text line about that show. Say the name again.
0: It's called All Her Fault on Peacock.
1: Peacocks are only on the right side of
0: the
1: world.
0: Wasn't that weird? That was very weird. Also, I want to reiterate some of the talkbacks we got while doing what we're watching. And you know a show is good when multiple people chime in on it. And it escapes me now. It's the one with the beautiful blonde from Ted Lasso.
1: Oh, yeah.
0: The team owner. I don't know the actress's name. But it's a buddy comedy. But instead of two dudes, it's two women.
1: Oh.
0: I'm going to go look it up.
1: Bellingham is her last name. What is her name? Hold on.
0: That's good. I'll look up the name of the show. And we'll have it on the other side of the break here.
1: Hannah Waddingham.
0: That's it. That's not the name of the show, but that's the actress.
1: Yes.
0: Okay, good.
1: Yes,
0: and
1: I was just...
0: That's the big one who's the team owner?
1: Yes.
0: Not the one with
1: Rebecca Welton is her character, boss lady.
0: Gotcha. And by the way, since we're on the subject of what we're watching, keep your eye out on Apple, because Ted Lasso's coming back.
1: August 5th, season 4 premiere.
0: There you go.
1: Or as they say in the UK, premiere.
0: Premiere.
1: It's the Premier League.
0: Premier.
1: Premier.
0: Sorry about butchering the accent, guys.
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0: 98.3 TRY, the Capital District's greatest hits. Okay, we were just talking about what we're watching. Couldn't remember the name of the show on Amazon Prime that people were raving about. And I found it. Dave, it's got the heads up for us.
1: Octavia Spencer and Hannah Waddingham from Ted Lasso. And it's an action thriller and buddy comedy where the leads are women. It's hilarious and very, very well done. Highly recommend. Thank you.
0: There you go. And he was talking about Ride or Die.
2: Ooh, I have that one marked.
0: That was the name of the show that people are raving about. So there's another heads up on what we're watching and what you're watching.
2: I'm excited about Prime Video. Amazon, if I have six apps to go through to look for stuff,
0: yeah.
2: Amazon is always dead last. I even do Tubi before Amazon Prime, and they are really starting to have some good stuff on there.
0: They are, but I'll tell you, it's a little frustrating to be paying for an Amazon Prime membership mm-hmm. and then dealing with commercials. It's just, they give you a little bit of that taste, and they hit you with the fee.
2: See, I'm such a lazy shopper. I pay for the membership for the free shipping.
0: Yeah.
2: So I see this as a separate entity. What do I work for, Amazon? I'm like supporting the fact that we
0: wow.
2: have.
0: Yeah.
3: We love it when a morning plan comes together. 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
1: The Capital District's greatest hits. All right, there is a trend that I am going to jump on. In fact, I think I already embrace it and love it. It's called Empty Weekend.
0: Empty Weekend. Mm-hmm. I already love it.
1: This is a growing trend encouraging people to leave at least one weekend a month completely unscheduled. That is hard to do, especially the bigger your social circus, yeah. Literally, circle is.
0: You just accidentally described your life, a social circus.
1: That's right. No parties, no errands, no packed social calendar. People say a plan-free weekend helps reduce stress, recharge your batteries, and leaves room for whatever sounds good to you right then and there. What do you want to do today?
0: Spontaneity is gone with today's calendars. We have to plan. There's a calendar on our phone. You have to block off time. And that's actually a great idea.
1: It is such a joke between me and some of my friends, especially ones with kids that are in like sports and school age.
0: Yeah.
1: We have to put something on the books like a month in advance. And you know what? By the time that comes, what if I'm sick? What if I don't feel like it? So I am a big fan of empty weekends, because then you can turn to your spouse and say, want to go to dinner? No, not really. Let's cook something and stay in. Okay. Want to jump in the pool? Sure. You want to take the dog on an extra long walk? Absolutely. So empty weekends, good or not good? I am a huge fan. I am putting it in the great column.
0: It's okay to do nothing. Don't feel like your identity has been tied to go, go, go, go, money, money, money, money. It's okay to do absolutely nothing.
1: Yes, if you ever need permission to do nothing,
0: yeah,
1: you give your old girl Meredith a call.
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1: Mommy?
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1: Unfortunately, I invited everybody into my brain this morning trying to figure out. There's a song bouncing around in my head, and I'm there. I'm like 70% there. It's like, hey, you, what? Who said that? Baby, it's like, baby, what's your name? Or baby, I don't care.
0: It is killing me not to Google this or try to figure it out.
1: Oh, it just got to talk back. Beth, thank you. It says, this is Beth. The song I'm thinking is Ho, Hey by the Lumineers.
0: Oh, hey, ho, sure.
1: That's a great, and they do go, hey. But it's more about the answer of the other artist. Hey, who said that? It's a popular song, and I can't believe I'm not knowing it now.
0: On the text line, I've got a couple guesses as well.
1: All right, hold on. There's someone holding here. Hey.
2: Could that song be War by David Starr?
1: You know what? We've had the Rolling Stones, Get Off of My Cloud. We've had War, now that you've called, but that's not it. It's like... it's like, hey, you, what? Who said that? Baby, what's your name? And it's like, it's got this, oh, it's driving me crazy. Who's this?
2: This is Shannon.
1: Shannon, thanks for contributing. We'll figure it out.
2: I'm sure we will. My daughter and I listen to you every morning. She guesses most of those songs that you guys play a clip of.
0: Cool.
1: What's her name?
2: Her name is Sarah.
1: Shout out to Sarah. Thank you. All right. Well, we appreciate all the contributions. We're coming close, guys. We're close.
0: Coming in hot on the text line. Matt Harvey.
1: Yes.
0: Girls, girls, girls, Mötley Crüe.
1: Girls, they do go, hey, what? But that's not it.
0: Okay.
1: No, that's not it.
0: Larry and Frank both say, Get Off My Cloud, Rolling Stones.
1: That one does go, hey, what? You, get off of my cloud, but it doesn't have the what, baby. What?
0: You're giving me Springsteen vibes with all that chatter back and forth.
1: What? I don't think it's Bruce Springsteen either. I am sorry, guys.
0: It's cold down by the beach.
1: It's cold down by the beach. What? He's always yelling at his saxophone
0: and
1: player.
0: Like, just play, Bruce. Face the crowd. Leave me alone. I'm on my drum set.
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3: I have to say, this thing in my head is it eating my brain, and pretty soon it's going to spill out my ears. Hey, you. What song is that?
4: Yeah, I think I know the song you're trying to remember.
3: What is it?
4: I'm pretty sure it's Get Out of My Dreams, Get Into My Car by Billy.
3: You know what? I appreciate the guess, because that is what started this whole conversation. We played that song, and he's like, hey, you, get into it. But I'm like, no, it's like, hey, you, bum, bum, bum, bum, bum, bum, bum, bum. And unfortunately, you guys are now all in my head, which is a very scary place to be. So thank you for calling.
4: Man, I thought that was it. Yep, thank you.
3: I thought it was it, too.
0: David Jones.
3: Yes.
0: Off the text line, Amy texted in, and she is absolutely correct. I have confirmed it. We have the answer you've been searching for.
3: Okay, we'll do it next.
0: Wait.
3: Was I close in how I did it?
0: Yes, and I am mad at myself.
3: Ooh.
0: Because this song is meaningful to me.
3: Well, let me dislocate my knee, get ready to kick myself, and we'll do it next.
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0: The Capital District's greatest hits, 98.3 TRY. There's a song bouncing around in my head, and I'm there. I'm like 70% there. It's like, Ben, hey, you, who said that? Ba-ba-ba-ba-ba. I can't remember the words, but that's the part of the song that's stuck in my head.
1: Well, I am thrilled to tell you that from the text line, we have Amy, then Lego Lady, and now Lisa all have the same correct answer.
0: And you're sure? Because you listened to it, and you said it does sound like this ridiculous regurgitation I've been doing.
1: It is the correct song. Are you ready? Do you want me to play the audio or do you just want to know the song?
0: I say you play the audio so I can kick myself super hard. What is it?
1: I love torturing him.
0: I gotta hear it, Meredith. This is
1: okay,
0: song.
1: Ready? Ready?
2: So what? Baby, let that dance.
1: Sorry, guys. I'm watching him spiral. It's so fun. Okay, fine.
0: Sweating.
1: I'll play it. Ready? Turn it up.
0: Do it.

0: I think it was the tempo that messed me up. Hey, yo, who said that? Bit of how you been. That's it.
1: There you go.
0: That's
1: now,
0: it.
1: How did we both not know one of the biggest songs of like history of all time?
0: Shame.
1: Shame. And it also happens to be like a song that means so much to me right now from my bonus dad. How? I've listened to this 19 times in the last 2 weeks.
0: You know what it was? When I finally figured out, it's like, hey, hey you, who said that? Baby, how you been?
1: See? And it's a minute 50 into the song. It's not the beginning. It's yes. not an ending. It's a weird, he's having a conversation kind of.
0: Hey, you, who said that? Baby, how you been? That's it. But did you see how fragmented my words were? It's yeah. like, hey, you, what?
1: I mean, yeah, yeah. But you got it. Thank you, smartest listeners in the world.
0: Guys, I can now take that out of my brain and put it aside. And shame on us.
1: I know.
0: I apologize, guys, but I just had a blast. That was so much fun.
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1: What exactly is Happy Heart Syndrome? 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
1: 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Let's get you in the know
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2: Okay, I read this yesterday and set it aside. Listen to this. The headline, daughter's wedding made mom so happy, she had to go to the hospital. Have you ever heard of happy heart syndrome?
1: No, but I would assume it's a good thing.
2: That's what
1: happy
2: I thought.
1: Happy heart syndrome.
2: It is turned a magical wedding experience into a scary visit to the hospital. This was actually published in the Oxford Medical Case Reports. And here's what happened. An unnamed woman enjoyed the wedding of her daughter so much, she got happy heart syndrome, which shows itself when a person is experiencing profound joy followed by an unexpected onset of stress cardiomyopathy. I think I may have gotten
1: you
2: that.
1: You did. Nailed it.
2: It's a burst of an intense emotion or physical stress. It's so powerful that it ends up weakening and ballooning the left ventricle of the heart. And doctors were able to get the mom back on track, back in good health. And now she is working actively to keep that happiness under control.
1: Okay.
2: I never knew this.
1: Me either. So new fear unlocked. Worry wart over here has to be like, don't get too excited about this.
2: Yes. Well, they never want you to get too excited when you're upset.
1: Sure.
2: We've seen that in TVs and movies, and maybe you've seen it in real life. But the happy side?
1: I know. I wonder if this is the same-ish effect that, you know, you've heard about the broken heart syndrome.
2: Oh, yeah.
1: It's a fascinating thing when someone's spouse passes, and then within like a week, sometimes 24 hours, sometimes a month, that second passing, and they call it broken heart. I wonder if it's that same stress, that same level of like whatever hormones released that taxes the heart. It
2: sure
1: is fascinating.
2: But at least they gave this one a name, a
1: right
2: good name.
1: Happy heart syndrome.
2: If they called it stress cardiomyopathy, it'd be like, really? But happy heart syndrome just has a better ring to it.
1: It does. And I have had things in my life happen where I'll say, oh my gosh, my heart could burst. I'm so happy. Like
2: yes
1: a surprise or something really moving happens.
2: Mm-hmm.
1: And that sensation, not saying I've had this, but I wonder if it's truly something that you can experience. Well, obviously it is.
2: Yeah.
1: This is a thing.
2: Anything extreme. And man, that must have been one heck of a wedding.
3: David and Meredith.
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0: 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We're going to play What Year Was It? 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
3: Lay it on us.
4: 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Thief. Conan the Barbarian.
3: 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At first I thought it was the Warriors.
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0: Conan the Barbarian.
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0: All right, so you're looking for what year was that and this top story. What year was this from?
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3: 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You got muscles, a sword, and Epcot. Wow.
0: I haven't been to Epcot in like a couple years. We're due. How long has it been since you've been to Epcot?
3: Oh, my gosh. Decades. Decades. David and the next Jones. Time I go, I'm going to drink around the world. I've seen that trend.
0: You're going to try. You're going to try to drink around the world.
3: All right, let's
0: start
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0: in
3: it.
0: Canada.
3: Okay.
1: You heard the game. 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
3: 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What day is it? What is it?
1: Straight out of the same year, I have a clip from a movie and the headlines. Are you ready, sir?
0: Ready.
4: Warrior. Thief. Conan the Barbarian.
0: That's that movie voice guy that we love doing. In a world where Arnold Schwarzenegger's greased up body and a giant sword will carry this movie through the box office.
1: And here is a clip from the headlines of that same year.
5: I'm speaking to you live and wet from Epcot Center. The realization of Walt Disney's dream to create a permanent showcase of technology and world culture.
0: I'm assuming he's standing there in the rain.
1: Yes,
0: right?
1: Yeah, or humidity. Who knows? It's swampy in Orlando, right?
0: I am so sweaty here in Florida. Hi, who's this?
6: This is Patrick.
1: Patrick.
0: Patrick, what's your guess?
6: How are you?
1: Good, man. How are you?
6: Good. I'm thinking it was early 80s because I remember we took my sister to Epcot. So it must be like 82.
1: 1982 is the correct answer. Woo-hoo! I love when people win this game and they have a memory that ties it to the year.
0: Yes.
1: So congrats. Uh-huh.
6: Excellent. Very good. Yeah, she was like 6.
1: Oh, that's so cute.
0: I remember my kids were a bit disappointed when we chose Epcot over Disney because it's more of a grown-up vibe. But Patrick, great job.
7: Game over, man. Game over.
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0: Capital District's greatest hits, 98.3 TRY. We know you don't have a lot of time in the morning, and we normally don't like to rush here, but when it comes to the headlines, we're going to get them in quickly. Let's get you in the know
1: and out the dough
0: and hit you with these. Hit them with

0: Music icon Carly Simon is opening up about a private health battle. The 83-year-old singer-songwriter has revealed to People that she's diagnosed with Parkinson's disease. She released a statement explaining that she purposely is stepping away from the public eye to learn how to live with the progressive neurological condition, noting her symptoms can be highly unpredictable from day to day. Did you hear about the new bridge connecting the U.S. and Canada?
1: Yeah, it's named after Mr. Hockey, Detroit Red Wings hero.
0: That's right. It's called the Gordie Howe International Bridge, and it is now open for business and traffic, providing a new six-lane crossing between Michigan and Ontario. It's expected to boost trade, travel, and tourism between U.S. and Canada.
1: All right, David, what is your order when you go to McDonald's?
0: I usually do Big Mac, large fries, and a Coke.
1: Okay, I am a 2-cheeseburger, medium fry, crispy Diet Coke.
0: Okay.
1: I love a McDonald's Diet Coke.
0: Crispy Diet Coke.
1: Well, they recently crunched the numbers to find out the best and worst McDonald's by state in America, and Hawaii takes the top spot. New Jersey came in second, beating New York in third place. Meanwhile, who is in last place? Michigan.
0: Oh.
1: Right above Michigan was Georgia, then Ohio, Wisconsin, and South Carolina, rounding out the bottom five.
0: Hey, as long as the fries are hot, you're good with me.
1: Extra salt, please. Hit them with the hurry up
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0: 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John Mellencamp, he recently kind of had fun with his fans, and it was because they screwed up the lyrics to one of his biggest hits, Jack and Diane. It was during a concert, and John humorously pointed out, hey, guys, you skipped to the second verse and went right to the chorus. So he was upset and dropped a few F-bombs, but the audience said it was the highlight of the show. Here we go.
1: There's two verses, then the chorus. You guys just say to the second verse and just went straight to the chorus. Now, I remember when I wrote this song, I was 24 years old. And I spent all afternoon writing the second verse, so I'm going to sing it.
0: Now he takes it at a slower tempo so the audience can keep up here.
1: Suck it out, chill it out. Five days to free. Diane, send on Jack.
0: I think they got it.

0: It's David and Meredith on 98.3 TRY. So your odds of smiling within the next 7 minutes just went up 89%.
1: That's right. Today's good news has to do with don't take your work home with you, especially if you're a nurse. And I've got that story for you on deck.

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0: All right, David, are you ready for some good news?
1: I got a little sneak peek at this one, and I love it.

0: Nora Lussier cared for many infants while working in the neonatal intensive care unit at Beverly Hospital in Massachusetts. But she formed a special bond with one baby who eventually became her daughter.
1: Wow.
0: She first met baby Pamela when she was a patient after being exposed to drugs before she was born, and they formed an instant connection. Pamela's biological parents weren't able to be part of her life, and the original foster family who was supposed to take care of her wasn't able to because of the medical issues. So Nora and her husband Martin already wanted to become foster parents, and after encouragement from other NICU nurses, the couple was able to fast-track Pamela's foster placement with them. Well, now the story got even better last week. On July 17th-ish, Pamela's second birthday, they were able to adopt her, making their family official. They say, this is Nora, they say not to take work home with you, which she definitely did.
1: She definitely
0: Here's
1: did.
0: Here's a little clip of Nora after this great news came their way.
1: Yeah.
2: I was like, oh, wait, am I her parents? Oh, my God, I'm her parents. Like, what have we done?
0: What have we done? So she said they're super excited and they couldn't have asked for a better kid. Now that Pamela's two and they've got their little family and it's a permanent one.
1: Wow.
0: Isn't that awesome?
1: I'll take an MP3 with me home at the very most. Song.
0: And that is your good news, literally, baby.
1: I like it. All I really need is a
3: little good news. Gas prices are sky high, but...
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0: mostly cloudy, not as warm, but still humid today with a heavy thunderstorm. Watch for flooding, a high of 80. Cloudy, humid, couple of heavy thunderstorms this evening, then some soaking showers late, the low down to 67. Humid with periods of rain and a thunderstorm, and quite cool for late July on Wednesday, the high just 70. Cloudy and humid with a couple of showers Thursday, the high 74. From the WGY Weather Center, I'm meteorologist Jason Caterina.
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0: 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Who likes saxophones? 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
1: The greatest hits of the 70s and 80s.
0: Meredith, I may lose you. It was a good run.
1: Okay.
0: With this next thing that I found.
1: No, okay.
0: I know you're not a fan of saxophones, and I think I found the worst saxophone solo known to man.
1: Why? Why are we doing this? Okay, I also want to stand up for saxophone players that play just regular.
0: Yes.
1: It's the... I can't take all that.
0: It's the overdoing, screeching, wailing sax.
1: Take a knee, guy. Take a day off.
0: Okay, so here's how it started. It's this dude on Instagram, and he's looking for the worst solo, and here's how it started.
2: So I decided to go on a hunt for the worst solo of all time.
0: It comes from a group called the Five Satins. In the Still of the Night was their hit.
1: Okay.
0: Well, they had another one called the Jones Girl. They then do this song called The Jones Girls, the B-side of In the Still of the Night. Hold on.
1: Oh, no.
0: Worst sax solo of all time. Yeah.

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1: I've been apologizing on bended knee since I made Meredith suffer through the saxophone solo, the one note solo.
0: Yeah, that was a bit much, and we get it. You can do that one note. He could have sprinkled in, you know, a little up and down a little bit if you're going to be honking in our ear for 30 seconds.
1: Well, you even pointed out he lost his breath and couldn't even keep tempo. And that was pressed on a record, guys.
0: I know.
1: The five satins. Hey, we also sparked a memory with Jen.
2: Oh, my. Hearing that saxophone solo brought me right back to when the teachers first introduced the recorder to my sons in elementary school. It sounded like a cross between a sick bird and a kazoo.
1: Yes.
2: Yeah, that one was rough. Have a great day, guys. Thanks for the laugh.
1: It is our pleasure. Thanks for laughing with us.
0: Okay, Jen, we have this running joke in my family because my youngest sister went really deep into learning the recorder. We had sheet music and everything.
1: Ooh.
0: So we heard that squeaking and that honking with the recorder for years.
1: You can relate.
0: But how about this one for you?
1: Let's do it.
0: Jen.
1: Oh. I love it.
0: Too good.
1: I'm sorry, guys. That's booming through auto parts stores and doctor's offices everywhere. I got to wipe some tears.
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0: 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And we so appreciate you listening and making us your number one preset. Hint, hint. Okay, got some breaking news here. Watch out.
1: Breaking news. Beep, beep, beep, beep, beep, beep.
0: Can I just read this the way they wrote it?
2: Sure.
0: A monkey advisory has been issued for Mount Dora, Florida. After multiple sightings, authorities have warned residents, stay away from the monkeys, advising people to keep a, quote, safe distance from them and only admire them from afar. The advice is contrary to things being posted on social media, telling people how to attract them and how to feed them. Animal control officer Gary Hodge says these monkeys are wild animals and can be dangerous and carry disease like herpes. I'm just reading this, Meredith. Hodge also adds, there's no active effort to capture. And the plan is for them just to move along.
2: Oh, my.
0: What an odd article this is. Isn't Mount Dora known for, like, the biggest craft fair in the country?
2: Yes, it's a very quaint downtown, beautiful area. They do white lights everywhere at Christmas time.
0: So what are they doing with all the monkeys? That's not a monkey environment.
2: I don't know. Unless a zoo had a breakout, you know?
0: Yeah.
2: Or somebody bought monkeys and then let them go because they realized you shouldn't own monkeys.
0: I just love the way this is written. It's just so bizarre. So there you go. Monkey on the lab.
2: It also, lambs, another animal. It also sounded at the beginning like you said, monkey advisory, like this was two monkeys. Like, yes. This was it. Oh. Here's what you guys should know.
0: Hey, guys, listen up. I know you like macrame and pottery.
2: That's right.
0: This time of year for the craft fair.
2: You guys can hit the farmer's market between 7 and 8 a.m. And then when the public comes out, you must go back to your trees.
0: There'll be a 2-for-1 banana special at the farmer's market.
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1: Well, we have to slide out of here right now with an apology. Meredith, I'm sorry. Mm-hmm. There was so much saxophone on the show today. Never again. I'll stay clear of the sax.
0: Don't worry, I'm bringing my recorder in tomorrow. I'll get you back.
1: Okay. Hope you guys have a great day. We have fantastic music for you to keep you company, and we'll see you tomorrow.
0: Bye.

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And that is so true as we get older. Have you found that to be the case? My name's Christy here for Martha Quinn. She's taking some time off today. And I was thinking about change because Jefferson Airplane turned to Jefferson Starship, who turned to Starship. But one thing didn't change: how awesome they sound.

She was the one who introduced the hits we love during her MTV days. And she's still here playing them. The Martha Quinn Show. 98.3 TRY. 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

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Look, I'm a poet and I didn't even know it. I'm Christian.

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There's a lot you could do with $1,000. Maybe buy about 180 to 200 gallons of gas. Or what would you do with the money? Think about it. 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I'm Christy here for Martha Quinn.

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Getting closer to 12 o'clock where you take over with your three-song masterpiece. Got a new Martha Quinn mixtape on the way. I'm Christy here from Martha Quinn with the Outfield.

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We'll take care of it with the $1,000 Great Gas Giveaway. 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
3: Jackie in Melbourne, Florida, thank you so much for submitting this three-song masterpiece, also known as a Martha Quinn mixtape. My name is Christy here from Martha Quinn, and it is my pleasure to play Jackie's Mixed Emotions mixtape. Lisa, if you would.

98.3 TRY, the Capital District's greatest hits. You can definitely be lost in emotion, just like Lisa and the Cult Jam were singing about in Jackie in Melbourne, Florida's Mixed Emotion mixtape. But you can also have those sweet emotions that Aerosmith is singing about. Song number two in her 3-song masterpiece. My name's Christy here from Martha Quinn.

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Your next chance to win $1,000 to get you there is coming up. 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

98.3 TRY, the greatest hits of the 70s and 80s. Appreciate you letting me hang out with you this Tuesday. I'm Christy here from Martha Quinn. And it's always a good time when I get to come in, hear your totally awesome news, and play your mixtapes. I hope you have a fantastic weekend or week. You can see my mind is still on a Friday. Have a great Tuesday.

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98.3 TRY, the greatest hits of the 70s and 80s, just after 3 o'clock. I'm Jeff Davis. Happy Tuesday. Wrapping up the workday with CCR and Frankie Valli in a few. Cyndi Lauper now, True Colors.

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We'll take care of it with the $1,000 Great Gas Giveaway. 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

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I'm Jeff Davis. 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
1: I'm Jeff Davis. 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

98.3 TRY. I'm Jeff Davis. It is time to head out on the highway. Wrap up this Tuesday workday. Queen and Benny King are on the way just after 4 o'clock. It's Billy Joel.

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I'm Jeff Davis. 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

98.3 TRY. Just after 5 o'clock, I'm Jeff Davis. Wrapping up a Tuesday workday. Billy Ocean and the Beatles, they're coming right up for you. 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Oh, I hope you entered it at the website. Make sure your phone's nearby. 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

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I'm Jeff Davis, Gilderland and Schenectady. 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
1: Temptations are coming up as we roll through this long set of the greatest hits back to back. I'm Jeff Davis. You know, we're wrapping up the workday for some folks. Others just getting started. So thanks for hanging out with us. Doobies.

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I'm Jeff Davis, heading towards 6 o'clock. More of the greatest hits back-to-back. It was Roberta Flack in 1974, and then it was Bad Company in 75. 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
0: Happy Tuesday evening, just after 6 o'clock. Eurythmics and the Monkees coming up. 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

0: 98.3 TRY, the greatest hits of the 70s and 80s. Mickey Dolenz doing that 60 Years of the Monkees tour. I'm a believer. I'm Jeff Davis, 615. Happy Tuesday evening. I love it when we get new winners in our $1,000 Great Gas giveaway.
1: I never win anything. I can't say that anymore, can I?
0: That's right, you can't. And you should be in that same kind of mindset. Just because you've never won before doesn't mean you can't now. So keep listening for those keywords. 9 a.m. to 5 p.m. could be $1,000 for you to fill that tank. 9 a.m. to 5 p.m. every weekday. That's 9 chances. So make sure you're back here tomorrow morning. Stay right there right now, though, for ELO, Roy Orbison, and Tom Petty. More of the greatest hits back-to-back.
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2: 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You don't just get value. You get insider tips from fellow members. You don't just pick up a pizza. You actually vote on its toppings. Mmm, bacon crumbles. 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You don't just shop the latest finds. You find your people. And at the end of the day, isn't that what it's all about? Come join us. Sam's Club.
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98.3 TRY, the greatest hits of the 70s and 80s. Beatles are coming up. It's another long set of the greatest hits. I'm Jeff Davis filling in here Tuesday evening. Billy Joel posting on his YouTube channel a video of him and Ray Charles rehearsing the song Baby Grand. That was on Billy's album in 1986 called The Bridge. He's been really busy on YouTube lately. Piano Man, the greatest hits back to back. It's

0: 98.3 TRY, the Capital District's greatest hits. Beatles, it's Obladi Oblada. I'm Jeff Davis. Heading towards 7 o'clock, Prince and the Eagles are on the way as we head towards 7 o'clock. iHeartRadio Music Festival is presented by Capital One, and it's back. Man, it's like a month and a half away now. September 18th and 19th in Las Vegas. Two nights, one stage with live performances by BTS, Benson Boone, the Goo Goo Dolls, Kenny Chesney. Something for everybody, including Snoop Dogg. 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AXS.com. Did I say Snoop Dogg? I think it's Snoop Dogg. That sounded like totally unhip there. More unhip than usual. 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
1: I'm Jeff Davis, back into another long set. 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

98.3 TRY, the Capital District's greatest hits. So we should be saying you're welcome, because apparently listening to your favorite music can actually boost your workout, boost your endurance. I'll explain more in 10.